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1: Drunk on the night again, drunk on the night again, and we are ready for the daylight.

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I'm never gonna RIP. Rock.